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1: Stop! The Eagle has landed. That's one small step for man, one giant leap for mankind.
2: Od sigurati svoj narodima miran, napredan razvitak, puno poštovanje, poverenje drugih narodima.
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